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1: 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Gary!

Hey, Jack, I got a message for you. Jack and Jill went up a hill. Each had a buck and a quarter. Jill came down with 2.5. Now, Jack is such a mess, he won't take anybody's request.

0: 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Our lunchtime cotton candy eating contests aren't going to pay for themselves.
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Jack. It's Molly. I was just wondering if you ever found that list of requests you were looking for? No? Oh, well. Better luck next time, I guess.

Broadcasting live this 4th of July from work, because it's still a Thursday, people. 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

I woke last night to the sound of thunder. How far off I sat and wondered. Started humming a song from 1962. Ain't it funny how the night moves?

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0: Taking a look at your holiday forecast from Too Tall Tom Szymanski, our chief meteorologist. Partly sunny today. Some areas of smoke and haze. Could have some showers and thunderstorms pop in this afternoon. And a high of 90 today. Tonight, mostly cloudy. Scattered showers and thunderstorms mainly before midnight. A low of 64 for the overnight. Tomorrow on July 3rd, 4th of July Eve, partly sunny. A high of 90. On Independence Day Saturday, partly sunny, chance for some showers and thunderstorms, a high of 86. Sunny on Sunday and a high of 90.
1: From the KFGO News Center, I'm Nate Cohn. Senator Amy Klobuchar stopped in Clay and Norman counties yesterday as part of her campaign for Minnesota governor. Klobuchar visited a family farm that's been growing crops for four generations. She spoke about her plans to support rural communities in Minnesota, especially ones focused on agriculture. Those plans include strengthening the safety net for farms and expanding broadband internet access to the entire state. Fargo Police Department has launched a new online portal that residents can use to gain access from automatic license plate readers. The portal launched yesterday on the department's website. Fargo Police Captain Matt Christensen says the department can't be at every intersection to look for vehicles of interest, and flock cameras can help with those searches. And the 4th of July weekend will send more people to Minnesota lakes than usual. The Minnesota DNR wants to make sure that everyone's getting home safely. Spokeswoman Lisa Dugan says drownings can happen quickly and silently. The Minnesota DNR will have increased water patrols across the state during the holiday weekend. From the KFGO News Center, I'm Nate Cohn.
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0: 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What room in your house is the germiest? It's not the bathroom. It's scarily the kitchen. It's the dirtiest room in your home. And which item has the most bacteria? The kitchen sponge. Here's a tip. I don't know who I learned this from. It was years ago. But throw the sponges, throw the dish brushes in the dishwasher. A great way to keep them clean. Music from the Police coming up, and Bon Jovi.
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Psychologists say relationships with other people. People's relationships are very much tied to prolonged life happiness. 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

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When it comes to your morning coffee break, do it outside if it's, you know, not in the middle of winter. It'll help you stay thin. People who get the majority of their daily sunlight before noon are thinner than those who get it later in the day.

0: 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So when are you ready for a relationship? Well, the researchers say 26. You've met enough people to weigh your options, trying to find your soulmate. They found divorce rates are lowest among people who marry between the ages of 28 and 32. John Wade is coming up next, and Aerosmith.
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0: 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That's on the way, plus music from live. 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
1: From the KFGO News Center, I'm Nate Cohen. The Fargo Police Department says they hear the public's concern about automatic license plate readers and want to be upfront regarding how flock safety cameras are used. The new flock safety portal is now live on the department's website. Officials say the stats visible on the portal, like how many cameras are currently active and how many searches have been conducted in the last 30 days, are intended to give the public an idea of how technology is used. Police say they're aware of the challenge of making some data available while balancing privacy in an active investigation, but say it's worth it to provide the community with peace of mind. The Minnesota Department of Human Services is playing catch-up after a five-month deadline came from the federal government requiring all high-risk programs go through a revalidation process. Because of that tight window, some good providers did not pass before the deadline. The department says the federal government gives most states 2 years to finish that process. Minnesota got 5 months. As part of the America 250 commemoration, North Dakota State Historical Society has unveiled a new exhibit called North Dakota 250 Road Trip, Our American History. From the KFGO News Center, I'm Nate Cohen.
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0: 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Start your day with a relaxing 10-minute shower. They say you're going to feel 60% calmer and happier all morning long. Why is that? Okay, if you want to get sciencey, running water prompts the formation of negative air ions. Yes, the molecules that boost the production of feel-good chemicals. I know, right? Very sciencey. That's where it ends. I've got The Boss coming up for you and music from the Stones.
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I'm Ryan. 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

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Yes, we love kids. Good thing, because it can be hard. 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Who's happier, though, parents or non-parents? 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

0: Midlife miserable? Okay, I don't think so, but we're going to tell you what science has found coming up here in a sec. Our forecast, though, let's get to it as we're headed into the weekend.
1: Taking a look at your holiday forecast from Too Tall Tom Szymanski, our chief meteorologist. Partly sunny today, some areas of smoke and haze. Could have some showers and thunderstorms pop in this afternoon, and a high of 90 today. Tonight, mostly cloudy, scattered showers and thunderstorms mainly before midnight. A low of 64 for the overnight. Tomorrow on July 3rd, 4th of July Eve, partly sunny, a high of 90. On Independence Day Saturday, partly sunny, chance for some showers and thunderstorms, a high of 86. Sunny on Sunday and a high of 90.
2: From the KFGO News Center, I'm Nate Cohn. Senator Amy Klobuchar stopped in Clay and Norman counties yesterday as part of her campaign for Minnesota governor. Klobuchar visited a family farm that's been growing crops for four generations. She spoke about her plans to support rural communities in Minnesota, especially ones focused on agriculture. Those plans include strengthening the safety net for farms and expanding broadband internet access to the entire state. Fargo Police Department has launched a new online portal that residents can use to gain access from automatic license plate readers. The portal launched yesterday on the department's website. Fargo Police Captain Matt Christensen says the department can't be at every intersection to look for vehicles of interest, and flock cameras can help with those searches. And the 4th of July weekend will send more people to Minnesota lakes than usual. The Minnesota DNR wants to make sure that everyone's getting home safely. Spokeswoman Lisa Dugan says drownings can happen quickly and silently. The Minnesota DNR will have increased water patrols across the state during the holiday weekend. From the KFGO News Center, I'm Nate Cohn.
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0: 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Is middle age making you miserable? You're not alone. 2 million people say that midlife depression is a similar issue around the globe. It peaks around age 40 for women, 50 for men. 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

0: 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Let's talk neighbors, shall we? You know, I love all my neighbors, and thankfully the ones I didn't love moved out like the middle of April. What is the number one thing that gets on your nerves with your neighbors? It's barking dogs, dogs that aren't paid attention to. That, by the way, also how close our neighbors are. And that is the top two things that drive us insane about our next door neighbors. 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

Hey, Jack. My boss said that when you guys play Love Shack, I can stop working for the duration of the song. So I'm not going to request Love Shack, but I would suggest it.

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I completely forgot what I was going to say. 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